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Český rozhlas, Rádio Wave. 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
1: Děláme vlny. Waking up on another city. Table make a hit it. All my bro they with me. Table. When pull up on the stage they be screaming. 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Table living like I'm dreaming. 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

Yeah, gotta get mine. 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I don't want a penny pinch, trying to flip dimes. What's your life like? 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
1: There's never any doubts in my mind because I'm the best in the world. 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I'm the best. You know what I mean? Sometimes I don't want to believe it myself, but it's the truth. 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

0: 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America front on you.
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1: Miserable.
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